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And the first time you touched me, I felt love. And after all this time,

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0: Cause I gotta have faith. 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
1: To je Gorenjsko popoldne in tvoji najljubši hiti.

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0: Triglav.
1: How many roads must a man walk down before you call him a man? How many seas must the white dove sail before she sleeps in the sand? Yes, and how many times must the cannonballs fly before they're forever banned? The answer, my friend, is blowing in the wind. The answer is blowing in the wind.

Yes, and how many years can a mountain exist before it is washed to the sea? Yes, and how many years can some people exist before they're allowed to be free? Yes, and how many times can a man turn his head and pretend that he just doesn't see?

Yes, and how many times must a man look up before he can see the sky? Yes, and how many ears must one man have before he can hear people cry? Yes, and how many deaths will it take till he knows

guessing how many years can a mountain exist before it is washed to the sea? Guessing how many years can some people exist before they're allowed to be free? Guessing how many times can a man turn his head and pretend that he just doesn't see.

Yes, and how many times must a man look up before he can see the sky? Yes, and how many ears must one man have before he can hear people cry? Yes, and how many deaths will it take till he knows